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1: Ah, thanks to my awesome friends at Brothers Lease Club Co. And where Townsville comes together for sport, food and fun, the Victory Bar will be going off right now. It is lunchtime. On this day, May 13, let's travel back to 1969. That was a long time ago. Led Zeppelin became one of the first major British rock groups to ever appear on an island. Now, I'm not talking about Maggie. Not talking about Hamo. I'm not talking about any Australian islands. Not even talking about Australia as an island. I'm talking about Hawaii. Can you imagine that? The Hawaiians, all of a sudden, boom, here's Led Zeppelin absolutely blasting it out. Apparently, they rocked the Civic Auditorium. And it was back in the day, in the late 60s and early 70s, where literally the bigger the amps, the bigger your sound. Not like these days where we can artificially crank it up. Oh, no. It was all real. It was all them. I've got Led Zeppelin for you to crank as loud as you like before 1 o'clock. Also throw in the White Stripes. And the Smashing Pumpkins. 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And we'll catch up with the crew at the Fishing Warehouse. 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
1: 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Power 100 weather.
2: All right, Wednesday, partly cloudy, medium chance of showers become less likely this afternoon, and some light winds floating around today. We're heading for just 28, currently 27 in the city, 19 overnight. Rest of the week, partly cloudy for your Thursday. Friday, partly cloudy. Weekend looking pretty much the same. Stew on for Nathan. It's a Wednesday arvo. You ready for this? Strap yourself in. I want to give you $500 shortly.
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4: Christian O'Connell's show. Good morning, Rio.
5: Good morning.
4: Good morning, Pats.
6: Morning.
4: Good morning. The man who screwed up his wife's 40th over the weekend, Alex.
7: Thank you for bringing it up again. Morning.
4: That's okay. Every day this week. Yeah, Bonnie's asked me to.
7: Yeah, I bet you.
4: Never let him forget it for all of 2026.
7: I'll be making up for it the rest of my life.
4: You will. You really will. Yeah. I drove past that place yesterday evening and I chuckled to myself. You know when they should have plaques outside buildings?
5: Yes.
4: When some guys screwed up. Yeah. There should be loads of them. Like 15 to 20. Probably every Monday, something else being nailed up there for some guy to melt down there over a weekend.
7: The day Dad stuffed up.
4: Yep.
7: Well and truly.
4: And part of an ongoing series as well. Now, on a Tuesday, the first half hour of the show, we go around the team and we ask you guys listening as well, how was your Monday? How did you start the week? Are you a Monday winner or loser? Text me which way. Are you Monday winner or loser? 0475031043. Patsy, how was your day?
6: I'm afraid I'm a loser yesterday, or rather my husband is. Our daughter had like a voice concert at school last night. They do like a showcase for the musical students. It's very exciting.
4: Interesting way to describe it. A voice concert.
6: Yeah, it's a voice concert. So all the singing students will get up and sing a song.
4: Otherwise known as singing.
6: Yeah, well, I'm a voice
4: concert. I went to a voice concert the weekend. It's all the Rolling Stones.
6: They call the subject voice. That's why I'm saying it's a voice concert.
5: What did she sing?
6: Billy, of course.
4: Oh, wow.
6: L'amour, la Davie, or la me vie, whatever the song is.
4: Oh, really, really touched you. Really made a note of it last night. Whatever the song is.
6: I hadn't heard it before, so it was lovely. She
4: Mother's
6: did a great
4: Day
6: job.
4: Is evaporated quick, isn't it, guys?
6: Hey,
4: whatever it was.
6: Hours.
4: Yeah, blah, blah, blah, all day.
6: Still singing. Anyway, my husband was working from home yesterday, so he was business up top, so I had the business shirt on and stuff, but had his slippers on because he was just working from home.
4: Wow. I was nervous about what was down below. Budgie smugglers?
6: No, he had slacks on. Had a slack on.
4: He strikes me as the one who wears sock suspenders as well.
6: Oh, no.
4: Yes. His smart trousers hanging up, but he only gets up and wanders around the house with a business shirt up top and then party down below. Party down below. Great song.
6: Anyway, we were halfway to school and he goes, oh, no. And I thought, oh, my God, what's happened? Are we about to hit something? Look down at his feet. He's still got his moccasins on for the school concert.
4: Oh, yeah, but you said business up top.
6: Oh, not for
4: chilling
6: school.
4: Chilling down below with the mocks.
6: Not for school. So I had to do a quick U-turn and dart back home and get his good going out shoes on. Otherwise, he would have turned up to school. Imagine Audrey's reaction if he'd come into school with his slippers on. That would have been highly embarrassing.
5: I thought he would be the sort of man who would easily go to a school concert with moccasins
6: on.
5: Oh, excuse
4: me. No.
8: He's a shameless man.
4: No, he's not a shameless man.
5: In a good way.
4: No. When he's out, he's smart out.
6: Okay.
4: He'd have been horrified by that, Pat.
6: Oh, it's just, he said, oh, I'm going to have to miss it. No, hurry up. We've got time.
4: But I've seen... And you, I'm sure you back me up on this, Patsy. I've seen at lots of school events some mums in mocks.
6: Yeah, no, sorry. Mm. No. There is no place, even for trackies, I reckon. Like if you're going to an event, no, don't wear your trackies. Certainly not your slippers.
4: I think a lot of people are going to be disagreeing with you.
6: Really?
4: Read the big room that is Australia.
6: Oh, no, come on. We've got to have certain standards.
5: What about a nice pair of trackies? A really nice pair. I've got a nice formal pair of trackies. I'll wear them tomorrow.
4: Like an iron pleating or something.
5: No, they're just a bit more elevated. You know, they're
6: do
5: not something
6: like
5: you'd
6: wear. You mean like a Lululemon or something?
5: No, I do have a Lululemon, but these
4: are... leisure wear, whatever it's called.
5: Yes, no, these are more of a formal
4: joke. Listen to yourself. Only in Australia, because someone actually say, unironically, a formal tracksuit pants.
5: I wouldn't wear it to a wedding, but I think I could wear it to a dinner.
6: No.
5: I'll bring them in
4: wear
5: tomorrow.
4: Them in tomorrow.
5: I'll bring
4: wear them in tomorrow.
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1: Christian O'Connell's show. Half an hour ago, I was saying that when I first moved to Australia, 2 weeks' time, 8 years ago. That 8 years has gone so quickly. One of my first Australian slang terms I learnt was trachydacs. Okay, yeah. Makes sense. You understand it. It's actually pleasing to say. You get it. It's better than saying tracksuit pants.
2: Yes.
1: Trachydacs, that Australian way of just less effort in speaking.
2: And does it have a nice sort of sound to it? Trachydacs. Yeah. It's got a lovely rhythm.
1: Yeah. So I was thinking, today, maybe this is the thing we do on the show now. An occasional thing. We have our A to Z of Oz slang, Australian slang. T, our first ever entry, feels right that it's trachydacs. However, we can't quite agree on how to spell it.
2: Mm.
1: Us within the show and you listening as well. Lisa is saying you're spelling it wrong. The Dax is D-A-X.
2: Oh, no. Whoa. No, why would you have...
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2: I hate that. Sorry, Lisa.
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